0: Good afternoon, young fella. What's wrong? You seem down.
1: Yeah, I've been better. I just had to get out.
0: Well, you've certainly come to the right place. You know what they say? A hat in your life takes you to paradise.

0: 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Everyone's happy.
1: That's right.
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0: Do I do?
1: Do I do?
0: What you do?
1: What you do?
0: When I do, my love to you.
1: Do I do?
0: Do I do?
1: What you do?
2: What you do?
0: When I do, my love to you. Do I do?
1: Do I do?
0: What you do?
1: When
0: I do, my love to you. Do I do?
1: Do I do?
0: What you do?
1: What you do?
0: When I do, my love, hey. I know the record's about to end, but we just gonna play and play until it goes away. So if you don't like the groove, you can turn the record off. It won't cost you nothing but a penny, and you'll have a cough. I know I cannot rhyme, cause I ain't like, and I'm fine. But I dance, ha, ha, ha, ha, ha, ha.

All this aggravation ain't satisfaction in me. A little more bite, a little less bark. A little less bite, a little more spark. Shut your mouth and open up your heart. Baby, satisfy me. Satisfy me.